0: 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Evo, Liam Payne in Rita Ora na 27. mestu, na 26. pa še ena novost.
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1: 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Radio

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Would you take my call when I start to crack? Would you rescue me? Would you rescue me? Would you rescue me when I'm by myself? When I need your love, if I need your help, would you rescue me? Would you rescue me?

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Would you get my back? Would you take my call when I start to crack? Would you rescue me? Would you rescue me? Would you rescue me when I'm by myself? 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Would you rescue me?